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0: took myself a little ride on Friday along with the legendary Brian Danner. Kind of a Friday of firsts. My very first Lion Burger out in Craigmont. Little double cheese action. Oh, man, that was good. And my first ever beer at the Forest Saloon. Every single time we go hunting, fishing, whatever else passed by, it was always closed. So finally had a chance to pop in and check out all the glory that is the Forest Saloon. Thanks again to Mark and Brett. It was unique. It was an experience. 6:13. Looking at scattered showers this morning. Cloudy skies this afternoon. Highs right around 73. Start things out at 56. Well, another day, another something to worry about. Funflation, everybody. As we're staring down the barrel of the 4th of July in summertime, funflation coming to ruin the party. Meanwhile, here's a tech founder saying humans behave better when watched, and future generations should assume there's no such thing as privacy or off the record. I beg to differ. But here's another perfect example. Papa John's is even spying on your fridge to know when you're going to be most vulnerable to ordering pizza. I have so many questions here. Well, here's another thing we got to worry about. All the fellas, you know what I'm talking about with this one. All the guys who think they're 5 sit-ups away from a date with Shania Twain, and then, you know, something attractive walks by. Every guy immediately sucks it in. Hey, how you doing? Hey, good to see you. Well, apparently sucking in your stomach is actually bad for you. We'll tell you why that is. Plus, just before the 4th, 7 things chefs claim you should never grill. And one of them is one of the top items we always grill. So, stupid criminals on the blot include a bank robber escaping on a scooter. On a scooter! Not once, but twice? So to make up for morons like that, we'll bring you today's Tell Me Something Good. Always got to wrap things up on a positive, along with today's top headlines with my own twists. The latest and greatest from Hollywood and Nashville. Of course, get you qualified to win that cash money thanks to your friends at Liberty Marts and more.
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6: 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Well, scattered showers this morning. Cloudy skies by this afternoon with a high of 73. Another 30% chance of showers tonight, lows of 54. Could see a 30% chance of morning rain tomorrow, otherwise partly sunny with a high of 76. And mostly clear skies tomorrow night, overnight low of 55. Kind of where we are right now. Got some Lauren Elena, Chase Matthew on the way, and the latest from Lee Bryce. But in the meantime, Mr. Travis Tritt. Time to put some drive in your canyon, on your Canyon Country. What?

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1: Lee Bryson killed a man, 6:32. 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And the hottest item in the store right now, those Tough Jug gas cans. Got to check those bad boys out and get ready for the massive Independence Day celebration with Camp Cabin and Home in North Lewiston. Well, scattered showers this morning, cloudy skies by this afternoon with a high of 73. I don't know about you, but it seems to me like anything fun is getting way more expensive. Think about it. Concerts, vacations, sporting events, absolutely going to drain your wallet dry. Economists even have a name for it. Funflation. Ain't nothing fun about this. Latest example, this year's World Cup. One Virginia couple said they spent over $10,000 to follow the tournament through Boston, Jersey, and Miami. Biggest expense? The tickets. Roughly $800 a ticket, which actually might seem low to some fans. Parking, about $175. Then you got your airfare, hotels, car rental, food, etc. More than twice what they paid for a similar World Cup trip in Brazil back in 2014. All part of a growing trend where I guess those bucket list experiences now carry premium price tags. So, whether it's the World Cup, Taylor Swift tickets, anything super fun, apparently we're going to pay for it big time. Welcome to the age of funflation, everybody. Talk about ironic. Josh Turner taking over with your man.

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0: ABC News, I'm Sherry Preston. Wildfires in the West have killed three firefighters along the Utah-Colorado border. ABC's Melissa Adon.
1: This is the Snyder Fire, and it started burning between Colorado and Utah, and it merged along the border. That was during the weekend when there was a particularly dangerous situation, red flag warning, that was issued for that region. Well, there were several firefighters that were told that were trapped by the fire. They had no chance to escape. It was really difficult for them. And unfortunately, three of them were killed.
0: Flooding in Kentucky and Tennessee is now blamed for at least five deaths. Search teams still looking for survivors in Venezuela after last week's deadly earthquakes. They have been working through hundreds of aftershocks. Former Tennessee Titans star running back Chris Johnson tells ABC News he has been diagnosed with ALS. He was diagnosed last year. The disease spreading so rapidly, he now has lost the ability to speak. This is ABC News.
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4: 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Idaho Supreme Court Chief Justice Richard Bevin has announced that Idaho state courts will be open for business this Thursday and Monday, July 6th, though other parts of state government may be closed. Non-essential offices for many parts of the state government will be closed additional days around planned America 250 celebrations. As essential services, courts will remain open those days to avoid disruptions to the justice system or to Idahoans with scheduled court business. To check scheduled court hearings, visit the iCourt portal or contact the court where the case was filed. As dry summer conditions continue across the region, the Gazer Ranch shooting area at the end of Redbird Road on Craig Mountain Wildlife Management Area has been temporarily closed to help reduce wildfire risk. The area is expected to reopen in the fall when conditions become more favorable. Visitors should also be aware that shooting remains prohibited in all parking areas throughout the Craig Mountain Wildlife Management Area due to high recreational use. Throughout the summer, outdoor recreationists are encouraged to stay informed about Stage 1 and Stage 2 fire restrictions, which may affect activities like campfires, chainsaw use, and other equipment that could create fire hazards. In sports, Reese Hoskins and Chase DeLauder combined for four hits and four runs batted in, and the Cleveland Guardians rallied to beat the Seattle Mariners 6-5 yesterday at Progressive Field. Julio Rodriguez and Josh Naylor both had two hits and a run batted in for the M's. Michael Rucker took the loss. The Seattle right-hander allowed four runs on two hits with two walks in a third of an inning of relief. The Mariners return home to begin an American League West Division Series with the Los Angeles Angels tonight. The first pitch is set for 6:40 from T-Mobile Park, with live radio coverage in the LC Valley on 95.5 FM and AM 950 KOZE, and in the Upper Clearwater Valley on AM 1300 KLER. I'm Brian Danner, LC Valley News.
3: FDA guidelines suggest taking at least 80 decibels of this program daily, preferably on an empty stomach, as it may cause sudden projectile vomiting, which is sometimes not ideal.
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0: speaks into the microphone, dollars come out of your speakers, even the rear ones. He once hosted the Oscars, the Emmys, and the Grammys simultaneously as a five-year-old. And despite all this, he is the least interesting man on his own show.
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0: Megan Maroney and those beautiful things, 7-Eleven on Canyon Country, 106.9, scattered showers this morning. It's cloudy as the day progresses with a high of 73, out there now about 56 degrees. As we take a little peek-a-loo at today's top headlines, I see King Charles is moving out of Buckingham Palace. I'm not really sure we should applaud a 77-year-old for finally moving out of his mother's house, though. Iran struck another ship in the Strait of Hormuz. But don't worry, President Trump struck back with another Truth Social post in all caps. All caps! Hostilities between the U.S. and Iran have completely reignited. So that piece lasted about as long as the reflecting pool liner. Gavin Newsom proposing a national tax on billionaires. Then winked and your wife fainted. John Bolton has pled guilty to retaining classified information he apparently stored in his mustache. Well, scientists say humans and apes laugh the same way, just not at anything produced by Byron Allen. Well, an asteroid the size of a building buzzed the Earth over the weekend. That's how awful our planet's become. Even asteroids want nothing to do with us. New study shows teens who use cannabis face a greater risk of developing serious mental health problems. They also risk exposure to dangerously high levels of Taco Bell. Well, the Texas Board of Education has voted to require students to read the Bible in school. Well, the first lesson is going to be about the Holy Trinity. Smith, Wesson, and Troy Aikman. Tom Holland says some of the wildest fan theories about the new Spider-Man movie are absolutely true. Especially the one about it being a cynical cash grab. Well, the screening of Jaws is going to take place on the same beach where it was filmed. And sadly, Jaws won't be there. I mean, once it got famous, head exploded. Gary Busey, 82 today, somehow. Madonna says she no longer wants to pose nude. There is a God after all. The Oscars adding 500 new voters. And despite different backgrounds, they all have one thing in common. They'll never vote for Pauly Shore. The lead singer of Blood, Sweat, and Tears has died at the age of 84. I just wish there was a way to describe how much he put into his music, you know? Offhand, I can't think of anything. Britney Spears' sons have made their runway debut at Paris Fashion Week. Britney wanted to be there, but then, you know, who would dance naked on Instagram? And Dolly Parton has opened her own truck stop in Tennessee. So, counting Dollywood, that's two things she's famous for. Okay, four.
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1: Hell, get out of here!
0: Some weird bug dive bombing me. We'll get you qualified to win some cash money thanks to your friends at your locally owned Liberty Mart here in just moments. Tech company founder Peter Diamandis making waves for how he thinks we're going to deal with privacy concerns in the future. He said, humans behave better when they're being watched. Right? Peter has predicted a future where cameras, drones, satellites, smartphones, self-driving cars all create what he's called a global sensory ecosystem, which will make it virtually impossible for anybody to hide anywhere. He says future generations should assume there's no such thing, as off the record, and believes the best privacy strategy is simply living with integrity. Okay. Obviously, there's some pushback here. People saying it's not about technology, but who controls all the data, right? And who decides what's considered good behavior? Tech CEOs? The government? Papa John's? Who recently partnered with NBC Universal and Instacart, collecting data on when various people might run out of groceries and then are more vulnerable to ordering a pizza. So essentially, Instacart would say what day of the week people usually order a restock. Then in the days leading up to that, Papa John's would fling out ads during Peacock and NBC Universal streaming content. Ads would say stuff like light on groceries or empty fridge, and then pop, here comes a QR code to their app or website. And some of you might already seen these. Campaign launched about a month ago. They haven't really said if it's working just yet. Papa John says their goal is to be helpful to hungry customers without being overly creepy. But others argue this seems to be really straddling that line. So, what do you think? If you're 18 or older, you haven't won the money in the last 30 days. Let's get you qualified tomorrow. Yeah. You got today and tomorrow to get qualified. We'll get another winner of $100 thanks to your friends at your locally owned Liberty Mart. 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To qualify for the cash today, what TV show takes place in the fictional city of Cabot Cove, Maine? Now, some of you might know this one, but can you do it without technology? Let's find out. What TV show takes place in the fictional city of Cabot Cove, Maine? You give me the right answer, and I get you qualified to win that cash. Here we go. Phone lines are open for biz. 208-746-5665. Got some Jason Aldean on the way after Diamond Rio. And night is falling in my heart.

and you're qualified to win that cash money, all thanks to your friends at your locally owned Liberty Mart, serving you at the top of Thane Road in the Lewiston Orchards, or out in North Lewiston. You're 18 or older. You haven't won the money in the last 30 days. What TV show takes place in the fictional city of Cabot Cove, Maine? Another one of those shows that we'd show up in Grandma. Well, stop inviting us over when this show and Lawrence Welk are on. Come on! So again, what TV show takes place in the fictional city of Cabot Cove, Maine? You give me the right answer, and I get you qualified to win that cash at 208-746-5665. In the meantime, Mr. Destin Lynch.

0: News. I'm Sherry Preston. Some big rulings handed down by the U.S. Supreme Court today. Among the decisions, one that expands presidential power. The court ruling that the president does have the power to fire the heads of independent agencies. However, in a separate ruling, the court allowed Fed Governor Lisa Cook to keep her job pending further court fights. The court also ruled that mail-in balloting and ballots that arrive after Election Day can be counted in the results of the election. Also today, the High Court rejecting President Trump's appeal in the E. Jean Carroll civil suit. ABC's Stephen Portnoy.
1: The High Court didn't explain its decision. It simply issued an order denying President Trump's appeal of the $5 million defamation award a federal court issued to writer E. Jean Carroll in 2022. That stemming from what Trump said about an earlier case Carroll brought in which Trump was found liable for sexual assault. The president denies he committed any offense, but the High Court's ruling means the defamation judgment stands, and he will have to pay.
0: This is ABC News.
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4: I'm Brian Danner. The Clarkston School District is welcoming community members back to Adams Field at Clarkston High School and the Lawn at Parkway Elementary School as viewing locations for this year's Independence Day fireworks celebration. For the first time in several years, the district is opening the campuses to the public so families, friends, and neighbors can gather to enjoy the fireworks in a safe, family-friendly environment. The fireworks display is scheduled to begin at 10 p.m. Saturday. 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Alcohol, tobacco products, vaping devices, illegal drugs, and other controlled substances are prohibited on school district property. The Clarkston School District extends its sincere appreciation to community spirit for its continued dedication to providing this cherished Independence Day tradition for the LC Valley. In addition, those viewing the fireworks display in the LC Valley can listen to a montage of patriotic music in conjunction with the display on Canyon Country 106.9 FM, The River 105.1 FM, KOZE Radio 95.5 FM and AM 950, and Z-Rock 96.5 FM. If you'd like to get a hands-on look at how Lapway Fire operates, here's your chance. The Volunteer Fire Department invites the public to meet the firefighters, check out the equipment protecting local homes and businesses, and even see it in action. It's coming up July 1st from 6 p.m. to 8 p.m. at 442 Alder Avenue in Lapway. The Idaho Department of Parks and Recreation, in conjunction with the Nez Perce County Sheriff's Office, is offering free Idaho ATV safety classes in July and August in Lewiston. Idaho law requires operators of ATVs and UTVs under the age of 16 to attend an off-highway vehicle safety class for operation on U.S. Forest Service roads. The classes are coming up Sunday, July 12th, and again Sunday, August 23rd, at Hillsgate State Park, just south of Lewiston. Pre-registration is required. For more information, contact Nez Perce County Deputy Derek Wilkinson at derekw@co.nezperce.id.us or call 208-750-2088, extension 4532. In sports, Reese Hoskins and Chase DeLauder combined for four hits and four runs batted in, and the Cleveland Guardians rallied to beat the Seattle Mariners 6-5 yesterday at Progressive Field. Julio Rodriguez and Josh Naylor both had two hits and a run batted in for the M's. Michael Rucker took the loss. The Seattle right-hander allowed four runs on two hits with two walks in a third of an inning of relief. The Mariners return home to begin an American League West Division Series with the Los Angeles Angels tonight. The first pitch is set for 6:40 from T-Mobile Park with live radio coverage in the LC Valley on 95.5 FM and AM 950 KOZE and in the Upper Clearwater Valley on AM 1300 KLER. I'm Brian Danner, LC Valley News.
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Now, anytime somebody asks to take a picture with you, what's the first thing you do? For most of us, I mean, a lot of people have their pose, their go-to pose. 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

0: with your wild Russell Dickerson. New stuff here on Canyon Country as we turn to Nashville. Well, Alan Jackson's officially retired. Saturday night's last call. One more for the road. 4-hour show. Tribute performances. Full set from Alan himself. Fans briefly had to evacuate Nissan Stadium, though. Lightning storms moving through the area. Carrie Underwood kind of had a full circle moment from seeing Alan in concert back in 94 and then having the honor to pay tribute to him. She sang Everything I Love, Eric Church, performing Someday with his guitar, no backing band. Taylor Swift sent in a recorded video message, kind of met with mixed reviews from the audience. You can actually hear a lot of boos, if I'm being honest. Ella Langley, Reba, Rusty Wallace all sent in video messages as well. Alan taking a moment to celebrate his family, performed I'd Love You All Over Again with his wife and daughters out in the audience. Kind of gave a bittersweet performance of Remember When. Reminding the crowd, though, that he's still alive. He's like, we're not going to dwell on all this sad last show stuff. I'm not dead. George Strait joining Alan on stage, performing Designated Drinker and Murder on Music Row together. Alan's final song of the night, Where I Come From, with a patriotic firework display. It's going to air as a primetime special later this year on NBC. Next day, going to be streaming on Peacock. Shania Twain almost suffering a wardrobe malfunction on Friday night, opening for Harry Styles, wore this chic black outfit, you know, like skin tone Spanx on underneath. Not a lot of coverage on the bottom end, though. And so while she was squatting down performing Man, I Feel Like a Woman, everybody around her got a pretty exposed view. Shania also releasing the title track of her upcoming album, Little Miss Twain, featuring Tanya Tucker. Riley Green making a surprise appearance at his Midtown Nashville bar, Losers Bar and Grill, Saturday night, joined by Kevin James, performing Don't Mind If I Do. Kane Brown says he feels alone in the music world and just wants a friend in the industry. His buddies with Patrick Mahomes says he relates more to athletes because at one time, well, that's what he wanted to be. He says Pat's a cool dude and he's normal. And that's another thing I love because a lot of people have egos and I shut down for that. For me, Pat just makes a normal hangout. Well, if the rumors are to be believed, Stevie Nicks and Tim McGraw reportedly going to perform at the Taylor and Travis wedding this Friday. Insiders calling it a wedding palooza. One wedding planner estimates it's going to run around $20 million. Michael J. Fox, now a Companion of the Order of Canada, his native country's highest civilian honor, awarded for both his Hollywood career and his advocacy for Parkinson's disease. Well, the script for St. Elmo Fire sequel is in the works. Rob Lowe says everyone wants to do it. They're just currently working on getting the script right. The original St. Elmo's Fire came out in 1985. And David Harbour and Millie Bobby Brown will reunite as father and daughter again of a spy series on Netflix. David's going to play a former FBI agent who returns to the field to find Millie's character who went missing during a mission.
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0: area today could be a little longer than usual, with a lane blockage outside your bedroom door, a stalled dog in the front hallway, some minor delays along the kitchen counter, and multiple accidents in your toddler's underwear. This traffic report was brought to you by
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0: is a special report from ABC News. I'm Sherry Preston. The Supreme Court, in a ruling that expands presidential power, ruling that President Trump does have the power to hire and fire those serving in independent government agencies like the FCC and the FAA. However, in the case of Fed Governor Lisa Cook, the court said she can keep her job for now. ABC's Devin Dwyer with more.
1: What the Supreme Court said is the Fed is different. It rejected President Trump's attempt, at least for now, to remove a Democratic appointee, Lisa Cook, from the Fed. He's alleged that she committed mortgage fraud. He said that constitutes cause for her removal. The Supreme Court, in a decision by Justice John Roberts, said that isn't clear in this case, but for now she can stay on the job. The Fed is different. It's unique.
0: The High Court also refusing to hear an appeal in the $5 million sex abuse and defamation civil suit that writer E. Jean Carroll won against the president. This is ABC News.
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4: Good morning, I'm Brian Danner. The Nez Perce County Sheriff's Office has recovered a body in the Clearwater River near Cherry Lane. According to a news release, at about 5:30 p.m. yesterday, the Sheriff's Office responded to the Clearwater River after receiving a report of a body in the water. Deputies recovered the deceased individual from the river east of Cherry Lane Bridge. Because the Clearwater County Sheriff's Office is actively investigating the disappearance of kayaker Samuel Mobley, the agencies have been coordinating as part of the ongoing investigation. The deceased has been transferred to the custody of the Nez Perce County Coroner's Office, which is working to positively identify the individual. At this time, the identity of the deceased has not been confirmed and no additional information will be released until positive identification has been made and appropriate notifications have been completed. Idaho Supreme Court Chief Justice Richard Bevin has announced that Idaho State Courts will be open for business this Thursday and Monday, July 6th, though other parts of state government may be closed. Non-essential offices for many parts of the state government will be closed additional days around planned America 250 celebrations. As essential services, courts will remain open those days to avoid disruptions to the justice system or to Idahoans with scheduled court business. To check scheduled court hearings, visit the iCourt portal or contact the court where the case was filed. As dry summer conditions continue across the region, the Gazer Ranch shooting area at the end of Redbird Road on Craig Mountain Wildlife Management Area has been temporarily closed to help reduce wildfire risk. The area is expected to reopen in the fall when conditions become more favorable. Visitors should also be aware that shooting remains prohibited in all parking areas throughout the Craig Mountain Wildlife Management Area due to high recreational use. Throughout the summer, outdoor recreationists are encouraged to stay informed about Stage 1 and Stage 2 fire restrictions, which may affect activities like campfires, chainsaw use, and other equipment that could create fire hazards. In sports, Reese Hoskins and Chase DeLauder combined for 4 hits and 4 runs batted in, and the Cleveland Guardians rallied to beat the Seattle Mariners 6-5 yesterday at Progressive Field. Julio Rodriguez and Josh Naylor both had 2 hits and a run batted in for the M's. Michael Rucker took the loss. The Seattle right-hander allowed 4 runs on 2 hits with 2 walks in a third of an inning of relief. The Mariners return home to begin an American League West Division Series with the Los Angeles Angels tonight. The first pitch is set for 6:40 from T-Mobile Park with live radio coverage in the LC Valley on 95.5 FM and AM 950 KOZE and in the Upper Clearwater Valley on AM 1300 KLER. I'm Brian Danner, LC Valley News.
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Edge of the water, we were feeling all right. Back down a country road, the girls are always hot and the beer is ice cold. 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My buddy Frankie had his dad hook him up good. 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

0: Surge and Luke Bryan teaming up for Ride, Ride, Ride at 9:12. Probably just going to say cloudy as the day progresses. 73 our expected high. 30% chance of rain creeping back in tonight, though. Overnight low of 54. Now, going to be busted out the grills and the smokers and asking ChatGPT for tips and pointers for your ultimate 4th of July BBQ this year. This kind of came as a shock to me. AI uncovering a Bloomberg article with professional chefs listing foods you should never grill. And number one on the list, burgers. Apparently their argument is the fat all drips down. The outside doesn't get caramelized. You're going to lose all the flavor. Supposed to use a plancha or a flat piece of cast iron you put on top of the grill. But the 4th of July is all about freedom, right? So we say, have the freedom to cook them however the hell you want. Filet mignon. Again, not enough fat for the grill. Usually pretty thick, so unless you butterfly them, kind of hard to cook them the way you want if you're using an open flame. Pizza, which some people can do. I was kind of like, wait, just throw pizza on in a barbecue grill? Well, most grills don't cook evenly. Hard to get the toppings to cook just right, too. But if you want to try it, probably use aluminum foil or a pizza stone. Otherwise, you might have a tough time trying to scrape that one off the grill. Believe it or not, most fish, including salmon, tends to do better if you cook it on low heat. And with the really flaky fish, the smoke's going to hide all the flavor. So swordfish, tuna, those are good to go on the grill. Pork chops. Argument again being you're going to lose all that delicious fat. So I say those are better off in a pan. Kebabs, which are good on the grill, but not the way most of us do them. Veggies are going to always cook faster than your meat, so don't put everything on the same skewer. Meat goes on one, veggies on the other. Thank you. And melty cheeses. ChatGPT says softer cheeses, processed cheese like American, just going to melt right through the grates. It goes on top of the burger, man. You can make it work, though, if you want to flip the script on this list. And again, it's all about freedom, so have the freedom to cook whatever the hell you want on the grill, which I learned a couple of years ago. You know, it's amazing on the grill. You have to like it, though. Try grilled pineapple. If you haven't, especially if it's a fresh, good pineapple, game changer.
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0: 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Cloudy this afternoon with a high of 73, 30% chance of rain again tonight, overnight low of 54. Could see a 30% chance of morning rain tomorrow, otherwise partly sunny with a high of 76 and mostly clear skies tomorrow night, lows down around 55, up to 58 with Neil McCoy and that's Shake.

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A cast iron skillet swinging lid flipper. Now he's a

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0: back.
1: Kojo just wants his horse back. That's all at 9:33. 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Well, police in British Columbia looking for a scooter-riding bank robber. On June 19th, a person wearing a full-face motorcycle helmet with a ski mask and sunglasses entered a Royal Bank branch, flashed a weapon, demanded cash, and then fled on a scooter. Well, despite extensive patrols, police could not locate the suspect. Then June 23rd, a second bank robbery reported about 200 yards away. This time, the robber, just rocking a face mask and sunglasses, again fled on a scooter with an undisclosed amount of cash. Better get that helmet back on, or you could be in real trouble if you get hit by a car. You think with all that money, you could afford at least a hoverboard, but all right. And where else? Florida man shoplifting spree, still getting lots of laughs after he had a ribeye and a brisket shoved down his pants. According to the report, guy left the store with the pricey cuts of beef tucked deep down inside his pants. Then, just for giggles, shoved a whole bottle of wine down his pant leg before he tried to make his getaway. Now, let's be honest, gas, or, you know, gas and grocery prices, they're stupid high, but this is not the recommended way to save for your next cookout. Well, employees chased him down, able to get everything back. Shoplifter actually got away before the cops could arrive, but obviously the store still has a beef with the guy for trying to rip him off. And then Saturday was World Naked Bike Ride Day. What, you missed it? Well, at one event in L.A., a guy used a BB gun to open fire on a crowd of naked riders. Aim for the dangly bit, son. A large group had assembled for the annual ride when a bald guy dressed in all black with face tattoos started firing. Victims treated for injuries that were not life-threatening. Suspect later located near a federal building where he was taken into custody without incident. So the victims were barely injured, huh? Police describing the suspect as a crack shot. There are 8 million stories in the naked city. This has been one of them. As we get you right back into it with the king himself in the chair on Canyon Country.

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Green. Think as you're drunk on Canyon Country 106.9. Well, that's going to put the final nail in the coffin for a Monday edition of The Danger Zone. My time's done, but I can't go without your daily doses of goodness. What about a chef who's gone viral for showing how to feed a family of four for as little as $5? Says he still makes the meals delicious. Maurice, Chef Mo Levine, shares budget-friendly recipes using simple ingredients inspired by a mother who was struggling herself and really wanted to help her out. So shifted his content to focus on those facing food insecurity and says with the right skills, affordable meals can still feel like high-quality dining. Now, what if you don't possess those skills? Asking for a friend? Meanwhile, a cat in San Francisco, it's at a senior dog rescue, helping find dogs find forever homes by testing whether or not they can get along with a cat. He's known as Lil Dude. His official position is the shelter's director of feline relations. His job? To play with dogs to find out if they stay calm around him, which is, you know, one of the main concerns for potential adopters. So Lil Dude helps match dogs with families that might have cats and improve their chances for adoption. And the CEO of Snapchat, Evan

0: Spiegel and his wife Miranda Kerr have now helped wipe out over $500 million in medical debt for over 250,000 people in California, working with a nonprofit to fund the purchase and forgiveness of medical debt. And here's the best part. Those in need didn't even have to fill out paperwork, applications, no screening process. They just got a letter in the mail saying their debt had been completely erased. You know, Evan and Miranda, anytime you want to expand to the Idaho-Washington area, I could use a little forgiveness. So find ways where you can brighten somebody's day. Make it just a little bit better, a little bit brighter after all Monday. And we'll catch you back here tomorrow for a Tuesday round of the Danger Zone right here on Canyon Country 106.9. Bye-bye.
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0: News. I'm Mike Dubosky. The Supreme Court decided today that the president can fire officials at independent government agencies like the FCC and the FAA because they say they're engaging in executive functions. But as for the Federal Reserve...
1: What the Supreme Court said is the Fed is different. It rejected President Trump's attempt, at least for now, to remove a Democratic appointee, Lisa Cook, from the Fed. He's alleged that she committed mortgage fraud. He said that constitutes cause for her removal. The Supreme Court, in a decision by Justice John Roberts, said that isn't clear in this case, but for now she can stay on the job. The Fed is different. It's unique.
0: ABC's Devin Dwyer. The court also upholding a Mississippi law allowing the tabulation of late-arriving mail-in ballots. January 5th, 2027, that's when jury selection is now scheduled to begin in the federal case against Luigi Mangione. This is ABC News.
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4: I'm Brian Danner. The Clarkston School District is welcoming community members back to Adams Field at Clarkston High School and the lawn at Parkway Elementary School as viewing locations for this year's Independence Day fireworks celebration. For the first time in several years, the district is opening the campuses to the public so families, friends, and neighbors can gather to enjoy the fireworks in a safe, family-friendly environment. The fireworks display is scheduled to begin at 10 p.m. Saturday. 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To help ensure a positive experience for everyone, the school district asks guests to respect school property, follow directions from event staff and public safety personnel, help keep the campuses clean by taking all personal belongings and disposing of trash before leaving. Alcohol, tobacco products, vaping devices, illegal drugs, and other controlled substances are prohibited on school district property. The Clarkston School District extends its sincere appreciation to community spirit for its continued dedication to providing this cherished Independence Day tradition for the LC Valley. In addition, those viewing the fireworks display in the LC Valley can listen to a montage of patriotic music in conjunction with the display on Canyon Country 106.9 FM, The River 105.1 FM, KOZE Radio 95.5 FM and AM 950, and Z-Rock 96.5 FM. If you'd like to get a hands-on look at how Lapway Fire operates, here's your chance. The Volunteer Fire Department invites the public to meet the firefighters, check out the equipment protecting local homes and businesses, and even see it in action. It's coming up July 1st from 6 p.m. to 8 p.m. at 442 Alder Avenue in Lapway. The Idaho Department of Parks and Recreation, in conjunction with the Nez Perce County Sheriff's Office, is offering free Idaho ATV safety classes in July and August in Lewiston. Idaho law requires operators of ATVs and UTVs under the age of 16 to attend an off-highway vehicle safety class for operation on U.S. Forest Service roads. The classes are coming up Sunday, July 12th, and again Sunday, August 23rd, at Hillsgate State Park, just south of Lewiston. Pre-registration is required. For more information, contact Nez Perce County Deputy Derek Wilkinson at derekw@co.nezperce.id.us or call 208-750-2088, extension 4532. In sports, Reese Hoskins and Chase DeLauder combined for 4 hits and 4 runs batted in, and the Cleveland Guardians rallied to beat the Seattle Mariners 6-5 yesterday at Progressive Field. Julio Rodriguez and Josh Naylor both had 2 hits and a run batted in for the M's. Michael Rucker took the loss. The Seattle right-hander allowed 4 runs on 2 hits with 2 walks in a third of an inning of relief. The Mariners return home to begin an American League West Division Series with the Los Angeles Angels tonight. The first pitch is set for 6:40 from T-Mobile Park with live radio coverage in the LC Valley on 95.5 FM and AM 950 KOZE and in the Upper Clearwater Valley on AM 1300 KLER. I'm Brian Danner, LC Valley News.
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A little bit of a poll right now, because I was talking to my sister, and we were talking about how usually, especially on like Sunday and Monday nights when you're cooking dinner, do you plan those dinners for what you're going to have for the rest of the week for lunch? 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
2: 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Lows around 54 tonight, maybe some more rain heading our way. It's chilly. It's a chilly day today, I must say. And then tomorrow, got a high around 76, partly sunny.

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Happy 4th of July.

Shout and let him in anyway. Canyon Country 106.9. This weekend is the 4th of July. We finally made it. And, well, we've got a bigger than ever before fireworks show going for community spirit as we are celebrating the United States 250th birthday. Now, as always, the fireworks show is going to start at 10 p.m. and you can tune in to the official soundtrack on KOZE.com, but also right here on Canyon Country.

I was sitting in a coffee shop, just having a cup to pass the time, swapping rodeo stories with this old cowboy friend of mine. When some motorcycle riders started snickering in the back, started poking fun at my friend's hat. And one old boy said, "Hey, Tex, where'd you park your horse?" My friend just pulled his hat down low, but they couldn't be ignored. One husky fella said, "I think I'll rip that hat right off."

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But last year he passed on. My nephew skinned the rat

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But if you still think it's funny, man, you got my back up against the wall. 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And he turned back to the others, and they all just kind of shuffled on outside. But when my friend turned back towards me, I noticed his old hat brim

Morgan Wallen, and everyone gets stuck in my head, and it's playing right here on Canyon Country. If you aren't yet following us on our Facebook page, well, let's talk about how you're going to do that right now, because we're on there every day, and we do contests on our Facebook page, so making sure you never get left out. All you got to do, go in that search bar, type in Canyon Country 106.9, it's just our name, and hit that thumbs up and a follow.

was heading home on 65 somewhere around Kentucky. When the CB rang, the bobtail rig, it's rolling on like thunder. Well, I answered him and he asked me, aren't you from out in Tulsa? No, but you might have seen me.

0: be by you. A great one playing on Canyon Country 106.9. 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So, 2-for-1 stop. 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

Brantley Gilbert. 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

0: The Supreme Court is expected to hand down a decision this week regarding President Trump's attempt to cancel birthright citizenship. At an earlier press conference today, House Minority Leader Hakeem Jeffries called on the court to guarantee birthright citizenship as a constitutional right.
1: There's been no doubt about the constitutionality and ironclad nature of the birthright citizenship clause to the United States Constitution, and that should be affirmed.
0: Scorching heat expected to move across the Midwest and Northeast this week. ABC's Alex Stone.
2: Numerous wildfires are burning in several western states, fueled by widespread drought and wind. There are now states of emergency declared in Colorado and Utah.
3: Several towns, including Beaver City in southwestern Utah, are now canceling their 4th of July fireworks shows because of the ongoing wildfires. They're calling on people to instead show support for the hardworking firefighters.
0: This is ABC News.
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6: Good afternoon, I'm Greg Kramer. The Nez Perce County Sheriff's Office has recovered a body from the Clearwater River. According to a news release at about 5:30 yesterday afternoon, deputies from the Sheriff's Office pulled the body from the water east of the Cherry Lane Bridge. Because of the Clearwater County Sheriff's Office actively investigating the disappearance of kayaker Samuel Mobley, the agencies have been coordinating as part of the ongoing investigation. The Nez Perce County Coroner's Office is now working to positively identify the individual. After this year, some people will only be able to light fireworks on Independence Day. Assotin County Commissioners voted unanimously today to change the rules to keep the county safer from human-caused wildfires. For the rest of the year, people living in Assotin County outside of Clarkson and Assotin can light off legal fireworks at certain times on the 3rd, 4th, 5th, and New Year's Eve. Starting in 2027, it will only be legal on July 4th, only between noon and midnight, and only in a specific area surrounding Clarkston and Assotin. The Daughters of the American Revolution are celebrating the 250th anniversary of the United States tomorrow. During the grand opening of the Nez Perce County Courthouse, they'll be honoring Revolutionary War patriots with a special ceremony unveiling a commemorative marker. The grand opening is 3 to 7 p.m., and the ceremony starts at 4 on the second floor of the courthouse. It's open to everyone. You can put it on the calendar. Interlink is hosting a community potluck in downtown Lewiston. You can join your family, friends, and neighbors for a meal at Brackenbury Square. That's coming up Saturday from 5 to 7. Everyone is welcome, and there's no cost. They'll provide the tables, chairs, cutlery, and water. They just need you to bring some food to share. Your weather forecast in the LC Valley tonight, 53 degrees with a chance of rain. Tomorrow, 83, maybe some rain in the morning and some sun in the afternoon. Wednesday, 83 degrees and sunny skies. And that's your news. 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I'm Greg Kramer. Have a great night.
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